I'm sure that they'll edit this out. The way they'll edit out Country Joe and the Fish is good things. And, you know, some things, but I want to say it anyway, even though they will edit it out. When President Kennedy was killed, he was not killed by one man. He was shot from a number of different directions by different guns. The story has been suppressed. Witnesses have been killed. And this is your country, ladies and gentlemen.

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So when I say come on, I mean come on. You've got to work with me. Now, I don't want to see any fake-ass workers. 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

0: JPEG Mafia mit Yen, frisch aus diesem Jahr. Ein Song zu finden auf seinem brandneuen Album Experimental Rap. 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
1: Yeah, yeah. 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

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How many houses you build? How many souls did you heal off the back of your deal? Difference between niggas getting you out of your deal and letting you out of your deal.

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That's just how I do the sauce and the spill. 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

this. Reality, be honest with yourself. Everything just sits like novels on a shelf. Libraries of me denying flags, the signs I should have seen. But guess this loop is just a sign for you to speak. Speak then. Memories are vivid, see them still, I have to grieve them. Message in a bottle, swallow truth or swallow semen. Weathering this journey, but this route was never seen. It coldest route was never. It was never easy, but the square of it will surely be my reason. All this anger has the countenance of demons. All this anger means that there was truly feelings. How you seem to think that words will bring me healing. Words you could have said, could have read.

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Rick Ross car show, we need a section just for the click. 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

0: 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I'm on the blade running. 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
1: 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No renegades, brother.
0: No renegades, brother. Yeah.
1: No renegades, brother. Diamonds, lemonade color. 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
0: No renegades, brother.
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2: Yo, yo, yo, yo, yo, yo, yo, yo, yo, yo, yo, yo, yo, yo, yo, yo, yo, yo, yo, yo, yo, yo, yo, yo, yo, yo, yo, yo, yo, yo, yo, yo, yo, yo, yo, yo, yo, yo, yo, yo, yo, yo, yo, yo, yo, yo, yo, yo, yo, 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

On November 15, 1864, General Sherman cut out the back of Atlanta with 68,000 hard-worn Yankees. 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
1: 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Bear in mind he's been a fighting man.
0: And you can see it in his eyes, Lord. It's just a matter of time before he does what he can.
1: You can see it in his eyes. Does what he can.
0: Oh, help him, Jesus. Help him, Jesus.

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You know, when Jesse told Frank and me that we ought to go rob a bank, we said, Jesse, ain't nobody ever robbed no bank. 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
1: it? Eric Clapton?
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2: No, just kidding.
0: Undo it. Hi, this is Erica from Sanhedrin. You're listening to The Devil's Kitchen.
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1: Well, my lady was his lady.
0: Oh,
1: bro.
0: Man, I ran it over anyway.
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Y'all get in the Soul Train line, okay? 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Y'all watch. 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Get your shirts off, your drawers, or whatever you wanna do. 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Ready? 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Ready? 1, 2. I got to get out there and party too. I can't be like this. I got to dance one time in my video.

Marx, Lim und ihre Freunde üben in der Kaserne und machen am Wochenende das Auto voll, um nach Kassel zu fahren. The DJ and MC at two of the well-known clubs, The Last Penny and The Jet Set. We started out just having fun. We ended up becoming a well-known group called The Party Force. We had a pretty large fan base and everything.